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1: Yes. 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
0: Very well. 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You're through.

0: Harmony plus 90er, weil ihr einfach mehr Kulthits braucht.
1: Harmony. I know, if you could hear me, you would say, there are always two sides of the story. You're so right. Here's mine. 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